0: 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It's time to let you know what your $10,000 cash track is this afternoon.
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0: It is Powderfinger's DAF, a song that simply describes the chords of the song. We're going to be playing that one sometime before 4 o'clock. When it plays, 1-300-89-19-29, we'll get you in the draw for $10,000. Thanks to Joyce Main in our cash tracks.
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0: Now, we are joined by Sue, the retail manager of Totally Workwear here on Hugh Street. How
3: are
0: you doing?
3: Good. How are you today?
0: I'm so well. What have you been up to so far today?
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0: Yeah, so far, and it probably will only get more busy now because all the giveaways are happening. Of course, the Toyota Hilux worth up to $70,000. If anyone comes in spending $150 on King G products, there's also $150 on any

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